attention, all ladies. The Candyman is on the prowl. And for those that want to get busy, you got to speak up now.

deserve it? I know you got my last two letters. I wrote the addresses on them perfect. So this is my cassette I'm sending you. I hope you hear it. I'm in the car right now. I'm doing 90 on the freeway. I love you, Slim. We could have been together. Think about it. You ruined it now. I hope you can't.

suffocate, so suffer more, and then still die too. Well, gotta go, I'm almost at the bridge now. Oh, I forgot, how am I supposed to send this out?